Up from the grave and up from my shame. Up from the sin that kept me bound to my yesterdays.

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0: 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Now Radio.
1: I find it's always the lie that is loudest. I know the one with the power is never the one who is shouting, shouting. I lean in.

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1: The latest dispatch just received in our details
0: of this continuing
2: story. So long, everybody. I guess this is the end. Kiss the ones you love and wave goodbye to your friends. We pause this broadcast for this brief interruption. This

Shame says you finally crossed the line. Shame says you have to hide away.